0: Ah, the 80s. It was the best of times. It was the worst of times.
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Good evening, everybody. Happy Friday. Welcome to the 8 o'clock hour with me, your host, McKenna McGovern, where we're going to play all of the 80s at 8, so I hope you're ready for it. 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Up next, Cosmetics, here on 88.7 The River, local radio at its best.

Betta Davis Eyes here on 88.7 The River Local Radio at its best. Did you know that the original song in 1974 and Kim released this version of it in 1981? This version with her raspy, dark, and heavy pop rock twist to it. The more you know. Up next, Walk This Way here on The River.

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1: For Friday, looking at sunny skies and a high of 24 degrees. The humidex at 26, the UV index at 7 or higher. Increasing cloudiness later on this evening as the temperature drops to a low of 13 degrees overnight. For Saturday morning, looking at cloudy skies with a 40% chance of showers, along with the temperature at a high of 23 degrees.
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Our song up next is one of the most famous songwriting performing duos, and they are married. 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

ACDC, you shook me all night long here on 88.7 The River, local radio at its best. What a great song for this 8 o'clock hour. But unfortunately, this 8 o'clock hour is almost through. But don't you worry, catch me over at the 9 o'clock hour. We're changing things up. We're heading to the 90s here with McKenna McGovern. Up next, Big League here on 88.7 The River, local radio at its best.

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0: Pike, She Ain't Pretty, one of their most famous songs. Did you know that the Northern Pikes are Canadian and they were formed in Saskatoon, Saskatchewan? They are the most recognizable Canadian alternative rock bands from the late 80s and 90s. The more you know. Up next, we got a little commercial breaks, but then don't you worry, we'll be heading right back into all of your 90s at 9. It's McKenna McGovern here.
1: Neil Aitchison here, also known as Constable Archibald F. Inkster of the RCMP. Back for one more final farewell. And sorry, I'm not sorry. Canada has been making headlines again lately, which gives great fodder for this unapologetic Canadian musical comedy. You'll be sorry you missed it. Sorry, I'm not sorry. On stage now through August 22nd at the Hildebrand Schoolhouse Theatre, St. Jacob's. 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

Gin Blossoms, Till I Hear It From You, here on 88.7 The River, local radio at its best. We're about halfway through this 9 o'clock hour, so what better time than to share with you what today's national day it is. Today is August 21st, believe it or not. It is National Sweet Tea Day, a Southern-style iced tea. It's also World Senior Citizenship Day, so if you're a senior out there, it is your day to shine. And last but not least, the World Honeybee Day. It's always celebrated the third Saturday of August. I know my husband and I are very grateful for honeybees because that's what we take in our coffee. Honey. Just some really good local honey. Can't go wrong. Those are your national days for today. Up next, Jennifer Lopez. If You Had My Love, here on 88.7 The River, local radio at its best.

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1: For Friday, looking at sunny skies and a high of 24 degrees. The humidex at 26, the UV index at 7 or higher. Increasing cloudiness later on this evening as the temperature drops to a low of 13 degrees overnight. For Saturday morning, looking at cloudy skies with a 40% chance of showers, along with the temperature at a high of 23 degrees.
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And that was Sarah McLachlan here on 88.7 The River, local radio at its best. Up next, we have Counting Crows, Mr. Jones. Did you know that Mr. Jones was inspired by a real person? Adam wrote it about his childhood friend, Marty Jones, who was a musician. The more you know, let's give it a listen. Counting Crows, Mr. Jones, here on The River.

Nothing like a great Whitney Houston song. That was Exhale here on 88.7 The River Local Radio at its best. Thank y'all for joining me tonight. This 9 o'clock hour is just about through, so this will be it for me this week. It is McKenna McGovern. I'm here every Friday evening with your 80s at 8 and your 90s at 9, honoring my late father, John Patrick. And like he always used to say, I'm off like a wild herd of turtles.

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1: For Friday, looking at sunny skies and a high of 24 degrees. The humidex at 26, the UV index at 7 or higher. Increasing cloudiness later on this evening as the temperature drops to a low of 13 degrees overnight. For Saturday morning, looking at cloudy skies with a 40% chance of showers, along with the temperature at a high of 23 degrees.

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1: For Friday, looking at sunny skies and a high of 24 degrees. The humidex at 26, the UV index at 7 or higher. Increasing cloudiness later on this evening as the temperature drops to a low of 13 degrees overnight. For Saturday morning, looking at cloudy skies with a 40% chance of showers, along with the temperature at a high of 23 degrees.
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Tune in every Wednesday morning at 10 for Town Hall. Your host is former Member of Parliament Murray Calder. Every week, Murray chats with mayors or government representatives to discuss what's going on across our region. 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Right after the Thursday night replay, we partner with Whiteman TV to present What's Happening from either Mount Forest or Minto. 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Town Hall with Murray Calder, then Whiteman's What's Happening every week, only on 88.7 The River. 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
2: The Mount Forest Green Team's Tree Trust Chapter is hosting its third annual Family Tree Trust event on September 19th at the Mount Forest Cemetery on Sligo Road. The event runs from 10 a.m. to 2 p.m., and the family-friendly event will include face painting, a food truck, art, music, and dancers. Organizers hope the event will create greater awareness of the impact mature trees have on personal wellness and on local culture and community. They say mature trees provide oxygen, shade, and a natural habitat equivalent to roughly 300 saplings. The cemetery was chosen as the site to raise awareness of the need to diversify both the species and the age of trees at the burial ground.
3: Yo, what's up?
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1: For your Saturday, you should be looking at a mix of sun and cloud with a high of 24, the humidex up to 27. Tonight, cloudy periods with a 60% chance of showers and a low down to 17. For tomorrow, expect showers and a high of 23.
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1: For your Saturday, you should be looking at a mix of sun and cloud with a high of 24, the humidex up to 27. Tonight, cloudy periods with a 60% chance of showers and a low down to 17. For tomorrow, expect showers and a high of 23.
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1: For your Saturday, you should be looking at a mix of sun and cloud with a high of 24, the humidex up to 27. Tonight, cloudy periods with a 60% chance of showers and a low down to 17. For tomorrow, expect showers and a high of 23.
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It's Canada's fastest quarter mile track. See the action. Feel the roar. This Saturday, August 22nd, starting at 6 p.m., Oscar Hot Rods, Oscar Modifieds, Street Stocks Dave Gray Memorial, 50 laps, Mini Stocks, Crazy Vans, and Kids Power Wheel Races at intermission. 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This is a great night out for the whole family. Full Throttle Motor Speedway, Highway 6 at Varney, where the action is the attraction.

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1: For your Saturday, you should be looking at a mix of sun and cloud with a high of 24, the humidex up to 27. Tonight, cloudy periods with a 60% chance of showers and a low down to 17. For tomorrow, expect showers and a high of 23.
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1: For your Saturday, you should be looking at a mix of sun and cloud with a high of 24, the humidex up to 27. Tonight, cloudy periods with a 60% chance of showers and a low down to 17. For tomorrow, expect showers and a high of 23.
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1: For your Saturday, you should be looking at a mix of sun and cloud with a high of 24, the humidex up to 27. Tonight, cloudy periods with a 60% chance of showers and a low down to 17. For tomorrow, expect showers and a high of 23.
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Brian Campbell keeping you company. Great music, local weather information. Weather kind of iffy. Supposed to be some heavy rain. We just don't know where. Sort of a general warning all over southwestern Ontario. But we'll keep you dry with tunes from Bob Marley and the Wailers, man. Some Faith Hill, Black Crowes, the Doobie Brothers. We got Kim Mitchell, the Hip, Jonas Brothers, Chantel Kravietzik, Paul Simon, and a whole lot more. Thanks for making us a part of your Saturday afternoon.

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1: 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Fiddle-dee-dee.

If you look at a map of North America, the border between the U.S. and Canada looks fairly straightforward. Well, it's a bit squiggly in the eastern half. There's a remarkably straight section running from Boundary Bay in Washington State and British Columbia to Lake of the Woods in Minnesota and Manitoba. But upon closer inspection, the dividing line between the two countries, which at 5,500 miles is the longest border shared by two countries in the world, actually has a few anomalies. Yeah, how about Point Roberts? When the boundary along the 49th parallel was extended in 1846, no one initially realized that it cut off Point Roberts from mainland America. This little peninsula, it's just 5 square miles, is attached to Canada but dangles just south of the 49th parallel, placing it on America's side of the line. This makes Point Roberts something called an exclave, that is, a region that is geographically separate from the main part of a territory. Point Roberts is surrounded by the Strait of Georgia to the south and west and by Boundary Bay to the east. Since many of the roughly 1,000 people who live on the peninsula year

0: year-round, work or go to school in mainland Washington State, their commute has to go through Canada's British Columbia. Although they're only on Canadian soil for 25 miles, getting there and back again involves four international border crossings. And you thought your commute sucked. And now you know.
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1: Mark calendars. Is a good upcoming event coming. Mount Forest Royal Canadian Legion Branch 134 will be hosting a night of stand-up comedy on Friday, September 25th. It'll be featuring Dylan Gott. Dylan regularly appears in shows across Toronto. He'll be bringing some friends with him, too. The show starts at 8. 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It's going to be a great time. 88.7 The River Radio weather for Mount Forest, Northern Wellington, and Southern Grey.
2: For your Saturday, you should be looking at a mix of sun and cloud with a high of 24, the humidex up to 27. Tonight, cloudy periods with a 60% chance of showers and a low down to 17. For tomorrow, expect showers and a high of 23.
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0: Doobie Brothers, Tragically Hip, 50 Mission Cap. Yeah, it's a tribute to Toronto Maple Leafs defenseman Bill Barilko. He had a kind of an interesting story and a mysterious disappearance. He scored the Stanley Cup clinching goal for the Leafs in the 1951 Cup Finals. 4 months later, he went on a fishing trip in a small single-engined airplane with friend and dentist Henry Hudson, also named for Hudson's Bay. Yeah, the plane disappeared between Rupert House and Timmins, Ontario, leaving no trace of either of the men. 11 years later, on June 7, 1962, they discovered the plane wreckage about 100 kilometers north of Cochrane, Ontario, and about 35 miles off course. Barilko was buried in his hometown of Timmins, and the same year, the Leafs won their next Stanley Cup. Kind of an Amelia Earhart story, except people know who Amelia Earhart is. Great story, great Canadian thing, the hip. 88.7, The River.
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Check us out, Channel 503. We are The River and we are everywhere. Brian Campbell, it's a Saturday afternoon. We got great music for whatever it is you're doing. How about some U2? We got Shawn Mendes, we got Pink, Santana, Brian Adams, No Doubt, Snow Patrol, Headstones, and more. Stick around.

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0: look at the world. Brian Campbell, Saturday afternoon, talking about anomalies in the U.S.-Canadian border. Although much of the U.S.-Canadian border cuts through wilderness, there are towns and even buildings that straddle the dividing line. One such building is the Haskell Free Library and Opera House, which sits on the boundary between Stanstead, Quebec, and Derby Line, Vermont. It was opened in 1904, and the library's entrance is on the American side, but most of the books are shelved in Canada. As for the Opera House, the seats are largely in America, while the stage is in Canada. There's even a black line running along the floor, so visitors know exactly where the border is. For decades, Canadian patrons were allowed to cross the border without checks in order to enter via the entrance in America, although visitors are still advised to have suitable ID on hand, just in case the Border Patrol or the RCMP stop by. That changed in 2025. Tighter regulations meant that Canadians could no longer freely cross the border. The library's management wasn't deterred. The mission was to unite both communication and both countries, and we're still going to do that, said Sylvie Beaudreur, the head of the library's board. Fundraising campaign was launched, and the emergency exit on the Canadian side has now been turned into a proper entrance. And now you know.
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1: For your Saturday, you should be looking at a mix of sun and cloud with a high of 24, the humidex up to 27. Tonight, cloudy periods with a 60% chance of showers and a low down to 17. For tomorrow, expect showers and a high of 23.
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0: We are talking about border anomalies between the U.S. and Canada. Yeah, how about the East Richford Slide Road? Yeah, it's another border oddity, and it's in Vermont. It's about an hour's drive from the Haskell Free Library. The vast majority of the road between America and Canada are policed by border control, but the East Richford Slide Road gets a pass. That's because Northern Vermont Road only crosses into Quebec for roughly a tenth of a mile before passing back into the U.S. Many maps don't even show the East Richford Slide Road crossing into Canada. Instead, alter the road's paths to trace the northern boundary of the state. But you go on Google Maps, you'll see the route of the road as it actually is. There's also a stone border marker on the Canadian side, but it's easy to miss, so some people have likely driven the road without even knowing they briefly left and then re-entered the U.S. But now you know.
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the Mount Forest Green Team's Tree Trust Chapter is holding its third annual Family Tree Trust. It's happening September 19th at the Mount Forest Cemetery on Sligo Road. The event runs from 10 till 2, and the family-friendly event will include face painting, a food truck, art, music, and dancers. 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Mature trees provide oxygen, shade, and natural habitat equivalent to roughly 300 saplings. Now, the cemetery was chosen as the site to raise awareness of the need to diversify both the species and the age of the trees in the burial ground. Great family event. And there's no place really nicer than a cemetery in the fall. Not saying that in a creepy way, just something you should check out. 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It is happening September 19th at Forest Cemetery.

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Brian Campbell on a Saturday afternoon, laying down a soundtrack for whatever you got going on. I'm going to shuffle the cards and deal them out with some REM. Madonna, Led Zeppelin. Yeah, why not? Creed, The Box, Jack Soul, Joe Cocker, Down with Webster. And let's make the afternoon happy.

0: Thank you very much.
1: Brian Campbell on a Saturday afternoon. We are talking about border anomalies between the U.S. and Canada. Have you heard of a place called the Northwest Angle? It's a straight section of the U.S.-Canadian border that stops on the eastern side of the Lake of the Woods between Minnesota and Manitoba, and from there, things get a little more complicated. When the border was being drawn in the 1780s, it was decided that the Lake of the Woods, the line would travel due west to the head of the Mississippi River. But in 1798, it was discovered that the map being used, drawn in 1750, considered the most accurate at the time, was actually wrong. Not only was Lake of the Woods not a simple egg shape with the clear northwestern point, but the start of the Mississippi River was, in reality, farther south than the map depicted. This kicked off years of negotiations between American and British diplomats, because Canada wasn't yet an independent country. Once the boundaries had been settled in 1842, a small piece of Minnesota had been cut off from the rest of America. Known as the Northwest Angle, Canada offered to buy the piece of land on the edge of the lake, but America refused. The Northwest Angle is the sole part of the contiguous United States that is north of the 49th parallel and can only be accessed on land by traveling through Canada. A chunk of land measures about 120 square miles and, as of the 2020 census, is home to 149 people. And now you know.
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0: border anomalies between the U.S. and Canada. How about Akwesasne? Yeah, the U.S. border bisects Akwesasne. That's a Mohawk Nation territory. And to make things more complicated, on the Canadian side, it's also split between Ontario and Quebec. Since the Indigenous community was already established when the international border was being drawn, rather than splitting Akwesasne in two, the Jay Treaty, signed in 1794, allowed the Mohawk people to live, work, and travel freely between the two countries. In words of Philip Cook, he's the former chief of the St. Regis Mohawk Tribal Council. Oral tradition has it that the boundary would, quote, come to the edge of the reservation lands and then project 8 feet in the air until it reached the other side of the Indian lands, then back down to the ground. Although there are a few markers scattered across the area, most people weren't even aware they've crossed the international border. The line even cuts directly through a few buildings. But Akwesasne residents feel that the border doesn't exist to us, and they cross it daily. And now you know. 88.7 The River Radio weather for Mount Forest, Northern Wellington, and Southern Grey.
1: For your Saturday, you should be looking at a mix of sun and cloud with a high of 24, the humidex up to 27. Tonight, cloudy periods with a 60% chance of showers and a low down to 17. For tomorrow, expect showers and a high of 23.
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3: The Mount Forest Green Team's Tree Trust Chapter is hosting its third annual Family Tree Trust event on September 19th at the Mount Forest Cemetery on Sligo Road. The event runs from 10 a.m. to 2 p.m., and the family-friendly event will include face painting, a food truck, art, music, and dancers. Organizers hope the event will create greater awareness of the impact mature trees have on personal wellness and on local culture and community. They say mature trees provide oxygen, shade, and a natural habitat equivalent to roughly 300 saplings. The cemetery was chosen as the site to raise awareness of the need to diversify both the species and the age of trees at the burial ground.
4: Yo, what's up?
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Brian in the backstretch of a Saturday afternoon music this hour. What do we got? Well, let me tell you. We got Extreme. We got Matchbox 20. Some Peter Gabriel. How about Simple Plan, Mercy Playground, Taylor Swift, 5440, and more. Thanks for making us a part of your Saturday afternoon.

Brian Campbell, Saturday afternoon, talking about U.S.-Canadian border anomalies. At the very eastern end of the U.S.-Canada border, the dividing line swoops up around Maine before plummeting back down the coast. This boundary means that New Brunswick's Campobello Island, home to around 900 year-round residents, is most easily accessed from the American mainland. For most of the year, the Franklin Delano Roosevelt Memorial Bridge, which links the Canadian island to Lubbock, Maine, is the only crossing. In the summer, though, they do have the option of taking a ferry. In 1936, FDR described the border as a no-brainer, though they do have the option of taking a ferry. In 1936, FDR described the border as the noblest monument to peace and neighborly economic and social friendship.

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1: For your Saturday, you should be looking at a mix of sun and cloud with a high of 24, the humidex up to 27. Tonight, cloudy periods with a 60% chance of showers and a low down to 17. For tomorrow, expect showers and a high of 23.
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0: Peter Gabriel, big time. Yeah, one of the co-founders of Genesis. He left Genesis where Phil Collins took over the vocal duties. He released great albums and solo songs like Salisbury Hill, Games Without Frontiers, Shock the Monkey, even Biko, which is a protest song against apartheid in South Africa. Yeah, back when that was a thing. And of course, Sledgehammer, probably the greatest video of all time in the MTV era. Peter Gabriel, look him up. That's your homework, kids.
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0: The river.

And that's it for me, Brian Campbell, wrapping up Saturday afternoon. Thanks for spending time with us. Back again next week with more of the same. We'll take you out with some Taylor Swift, Gracie Adams, and Johnson's Creek. Stay safe, stay hydrated, stay dry. Have a great afternoon, everyone.

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1: For your Saturday, you should be looking at a mix of sun and cloud with a high of 24, the humidex up to 27. Tonight, cloudy periods with a 60% chance of showers and a low down to 17. For tomorrow, expect showers and a high of 23.
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2: For your Saturday, you should be looking at a mix of sun and cloud with a high of 24, the humidex up to 27. Tonight, cloudy periods with a 60% chance of showers and a low down to 17. For tomorrow, expect showers and a high of 23.
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1: For your Saturday, you should be looking at a mix of sun and cloud with a high of 24, the humidex up to 27. Tonight, cloudy periods with a 60% chance of showers and a low down to 17. For tomorrow, expect showers and a high of 23.
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1: It's time.

Well, all right, we're off and running. Welcome to it, everybody. It is the number one show on radio. Hey, you got Groovy G here with you with an hour of awesome number one songs. Nope, not tonight. I got a little bit of surprise. They're not the number one songs, as I always do each and every week. We're going to do the number two songs. That's right, the songs that had to be at number two while the certain songs were always hitting number one. It's unfortunate for these songs, but that's we're playing homage to them tonight. And we just heard Marshmallow with Bastille with the song Happier. It didn't make number one, but back in February 16th, the week of, on 2019, it was number two, sitting behind Ariana Grande with their song Seven Rings that hit the top spot. And that's how it's going to go, as we got Lifehouse coming up, Hanging by a Moment, from the week of June 16th, 2001. It only peaked at number two, and the number one song that year was Christina Aguilera, Little Kim, Maya, Pink with Lady Marmalade. Oh, yeah. And right now we've got Dua Lipa, Levitating. Never hit number one. Nope, it didn't. Not here in Canada or the U.S. Oh, no. May 22nd, 2021, when it hit number two. And the song that kept it from going to number one was Silk Sonic, Leave the Door Open. Yeah, that was the number one song back in 2021 for the May 22nd weekend. Thank you for being with me. This is Groovy G with the number one, the number two show on radio. Right here on 88.7, The River.

All right, a couple of great songs right there. You would have thought they would have went to number one at some point, right? but they didn't. That's the same with the next bunch of songs I'm going to have for you later, like Luke Combs, Lady Antebellum, Shania Twain, SZA. Oh, my goodness. I mean, there's a lot of songs that you would have thought had number one songs, but nope, not these ones. Other songs, maybe. Anyway, we're going to go back to 2024 for this little tidbit. The song Sunflower, a Post Malone and Swae Lee became the first song ever to be certified double diamond by the RIAA, over 20 million units sold in America, which translates to 3 billion streams. The song was featured on the 2008 Spider-Man film Into the Spider-Verse, so that probably helped with their streamings right there, I guess. So, I mean, that was back in 2024, just not too long ago. Hey, all right, a lot of great music on the way. I got Ace of Base, All That She Wants. That was from November 6, 1993. Didn't hit number one. Number two, because Meatloaf, I'd Do Anything for Love, was holding them back. And this fun song coming up right now, this is Eddie Murphy, Party All the Time, from 1985, the December 28th weekend. Number two only, Lionel Richie, Say You, Say Me. Held it content at number two for like 3 weeks, and then it dropped out of the place. All right, stick around. A lot of great music is on the way. Here is Eddie Murphy right here on the number two show on radio on 88.7 The River.

0: All right, let's go back in time and try to shake some memories loose for you. As just this past week, the Grammys happening with all of the great awards that were announced. Some we agree with, some we might not have. Hey, so let's go back to 2004 for this little bit of information. During the Grammy Awards on this day, was Outkast, as they were the first hip-hop act to win Album of the Year. Yeah, and Speaker Box for their Speaker Box Love Below album. Also, Evanescence takes home Best New Artist, beating out 50 Cent back in 2004. That's right. 2009, we have Ne-Yo, who wins Grammy Awards for Best Male R&B Vocal Performance and the Best R&B Song for the Year of a Gentleman single, Miss Independent. Yeah. Also in 2009, Sugarland's song Stay scoops up 2 Grammy Awards, Best Country Performance by a Duo or a Group with Vocal, and it also had also won the Best Country Song. Yeah, and you know what we heard on the Grammys this past Sunday? The Best Country Album went to Beyoncé. Whether you agree or disagree, it happened. I mean, Texas Hold'em is not too bad, really. I mean, it's not a bad song, in my opinion. I don't mind it, you know, but it is what it is. Yeah. Oh, well. Hey, all this great music all coming up. We got a weather break and a short little break all in this next little mix. When we come back throughout these mix breaks, we're going to have SZA with the song Snooze. It was number 2 back in October 2023, October 7th week of. And number 1 at that time was Doja Cat, Paint the Town Red. Yeah. And we're going to go back to 1976 for this one, the Rubber Band Man, the Spinners from 1976, December 4th. And the number one song to keep them at number 2 was Rod Stewart's Tonight, Tonight. After the weather, we'll hear Lady Antebellum and Luke Combs. That's all on the number one show, I mean, number 2 show on 88.7 The River.
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2: For your Saturday, you should be looking at a mix of sun and cloud with a high of 24, the humidex up to 27. Tonight, cloudy periods with a 60% chance of showers and a low down to 17. For tomorrow, expect showers and a high of 23.
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0: All right, when we're back, we just heard Lady Annabellum with Need You Now. That was from 2010, March the 20th week. It sat at number two for a little while because T.O. Cruz and Ludacris with Break Your Heart was sitting at number one as we played that song last week for our number one show. And before that, we had Luke Combs with Fast Car, the cover of the Tracy Chapman song. That was 2023, July 1st week. And it didn't hit number two because it was stuck behind a heavy-hitting song from Morgan Wallen. His song Last Night kept it stuck at number two. Luke Combs, number two. Ah, well. Another short little break, and we're going to come back with Lady Gaga with Bad Romance, sitting at number two on December 5th. 2009, as it sat behind Alicia Keys and Jay-Z's song Empire State of Mind. And with the first one you hear will be Shania Twain with You're Still the One from May 2nd, 1998. It couldn't hit the top spot as next, and the song Too Close was holding on tight to the number one spot. That's all coming up in just a little bit right here on your number one show on radio. This is me, Groovy G, on 88.7 The River. Or is it the number two show?
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Well, it's almost over. The hour of all of these great number two songs is coming to an end. So stick around. Coming up at the top of the hour, 8 o'clock, will be Brian Campbell and his show, The Rock Block. So if you like a lot of rock, he's got it for you. So don't go anywhere. You're going to hear coming up in a minute, it was going to be Kelly Clarkson with a song, Since You've Been Gone. That was back in April 2005, the April 9th week. It can only get to number two, as it is stuck behind 50 Cent and his song, Candy Shop. And the last song you're going to hear with is a nice, cool little country rock track that'll get us right into Brian Campbell's show nicely. This is John Cougar Mellencamp and his song, Hurt So Good. Why didn't it go to number one? I don't know. It should have. However, in 1982, the April 7th week, Survivor with Eye of a Tiger. Yeah, that hit, that heavy hitter right there, Eye of a Tiger, holding John Cougar's Hurt So Good at number two. Well, thank you for being with me, Groovy G. We'll do this all again next week. Thank you for being with me. Have yourself a great, great weekend to come. And, of course, be safe for the rest of the week. Have a good night, everybody. Here is Kelly Clarkson, right here on your number one show on radio on 88.7 The River.